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1: Novinka.
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0: Lovely hoes and began to wobble. 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

There's nothing wrong with our lifestyle. 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Everyone trying to move in twos, but there's nothing better than a solo trip. It's too much when we just don't speak. 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

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It's real, love that I feel. 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It's real, love that I feel.

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Well, I was a men's room attendant my last life at the Desert Inn Hotel. And I saw some hip cats buy your record over in Minneapolis. I knew you're doing well. Sinatra's men, they had me rubbed out because I opened up my big mouth.

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He be living down in Timbuktu. If you want to know what I'm talking about, turn the page. Extremely cool. Extremely cool. Extremely cool.

0: Welcome to the Worldwide Jazz House, which transcends the boundaries of race and borders. Jazz is music that has evolved by constantly fusing and decomposing with other music genres.
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2: 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First, don't wear a hat in church. 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
3: 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Hey, y'all, you jive hustlers.
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4: 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Yeah! Do you want to hear?
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0: house of calls.
1: Who is this?
0: Hey, baby, this is me.
1: Don't you know what time it is?
0: Well, I want to talk
1: to you. I have to get up in the morning and go to work. Call me back tomorrow night.
0: Damn, it's cold.

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If the future isn't bright, at least it's colorful. So burn the ship come spring. They fail, fail and try again. Fall off a cliff, succeed and

other ever knew. Still they won't have a different view of everyone or anything. Defend themselves against the whims of fate.